Other girls, other girls, other girls. Other girls, other girls, other girls.

Yeah. Welcome to my world. It's not about the fast cars, fast life, and all the flashing lights. It's about you. Yeah, girl.